signs are flashing, taxi cabs and buses passing through the night. A distant moaning of a train seems to play a sad refrain.

place in a boxcar. So I take my guitar to pass some time. Late at night, it's hard to rest. I hope.

I feel it's raining all over the world. Kinda lonely that, and it's raining all over the world. Oh, have you ever been lonely, people, and you feel that it was raining all

gentlemen, will be landing at Shanghai Airport in about 20 minutes. According to the latest weather report, it's clear in Shanghai. The temperature is 15 degrees centigrade. Now, the plane is descending. Please fasten your seat belts and refrain from smoking. Thank you.

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0: Mary Mary und Shackles Praise You hier bei Ola FM und jetzt wieder Zeit für Helen's Song of the Week. Helen ist ja Stammhörerin aus den USA. Jede Woche gibt es ihren Song of the Week. Helen, welcome to the show. Still smoke from the wildfires from Canada over there, but I hope the next days will be better and the sight will be better, becoming better. Till then, let's do a little bit of good music. You chose this song here by Bretton Woods, the Oogam Boogam song. That's a fantastic title as well. Here it comes. Enjoy it.
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1: How are we doing, guys? Yes, you certainly are. It is that time again. Nick Barnes with The Last Train Radio Show. So going to be with you for the next 60 minutes. Hope you can stay with us, guys.

Yeah, Mr. Chesney Hawks and Nothing Serious. Well, not yet anyway, but things can change, can't they? You know what I'm saying? Things just never stay the same, do they? No, they certainly don't. This is a band called The 1975. What a good name for a band. It's not when you're searching for it. God dear, you tap in 1975 and there's loads come up. Loads of years, not the name of the song. You're too shy.

What a cracking beat that is. The 1975 and You're Just Too Shy. Yes. Have you ever looked at somebody and thought, oh, yeah, I'd like to get to know you a little bit better, and you just ain't got the coconuts to go and do it? You think, oh, I don't know. Yeah, it's okay. We'll give that one a miss, shall we? Going to play this especially for Chris out there in New Zealand, because I know he likes the Gypsy King.

you're anything like me and you're a little bit curious, I was thinking, what does a scoocher mean? What does it mean? And I'm thinking, I could have a guess at it, but I'd probably be wrong. So what did I do? I had to Google it, didn't I? Yeah, have you any idea what escúchame means? Yeah, in Spanish, yeah. It means listen up. Yeah. So I could turn around and say, escúchame, yeah, on the Last Train radio show. Listen to me. Oh, okay. Spanky and our gang.

Now, is that spooky or what? I'd like to get to know you. No, it's Spanky and the Gang. Yeah, okay. If you'd like to get in touch with the show, you can. nickinthestudio@aol.com. And I will put your tune into the following week's show if it comes in before the recording day. Yeah, okay?

0: I would rather be a pop star, I think, rather than a movie star. Oh, I suppose you could do them both, couldn't you?
1: Yeah.
0: Yeah, wouldn't that

0: wonder what Vivaldi would think of that Dark Moor and Vivaldi's Winter.
1: Yes, okay.
0: Right, where are we going? Should we play a jingle? Okay, let's hit this one, shall we? Yeah, okay.
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Sabaton and the Wolfpack. Definitely a big fan of this guy, Mr. Ian Hunter. Yes, and the soul of America.

Never been lucky enough to see Ian Hunter or Mott the Hoople, and I would love to. I really, really would. Yeah, it's okay.

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That song just had hit written all over it, didn't it? It really did. And as soon as I heard that, I thought, oh yes. That is definitely on its way to the number one slot, probably all around the world. And it did, yeah. Yeah, Europe and final countdown.

Now you just can't stop tapping along to that one, can you? ZZ Top and a Sharp Dressed Man. Okay, yeah. I must admit, I do like putting on a suit every now and again.

0: come on, guys. 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They're going to string me up by the conkers.
1: Yeah.
0: DJ Sammy and her cover of Don Henley and the Boys of Summer. Yeah, but sometimes you get a tune and you think to yourself, I do like that. And I do like that. I know. If you like it, you like it. You can't change your mind, can you? You can't say, I don't like that now. Stick with your convictions. So you like it? You like it? Yeah, okay. I like this.

I don't think them guys have ever put a bad tune together, do you? The Rolling Stones and Keys to Your Love. Oh yeah. Lots of love in the world. That's what we want. Lots more love. None of this fighting and bickering and love. That's what we want. And lots of it. Yeah. Bring it on. 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

0: My People Go, the Rainmakers, and Let My People Go.
1: Yeah.
0: So we've had enough rain. We don't want any more rain, do we? Not at the moment. Perhaps tomorrow. Perhaps tomorrow we do, or the day after. But no, not today. Not today. Nick in the studio at AOL.com. If you would like something played on next week's show, give us a shout. Oh, hey, Nick. Oh, hey, oh, hey.

yeah. Mr. Mark Bolan and the Third Degree. Well, guys, it's time for me to go. 60 minutes has just gone. Hello and goodbye again. So take care, my friends. Stay safe. All things being equal, I shall be back again next week. Stay safe. Bye-bye. Going to leave you with this. The Counting Crows. Mr. Jones. Mr. Jones and me. Yeah, okay.

Dancing to the Light, a big hit by Phil Collins from 96. Phil was the first of many in this hour where we go back several decades and we travel to years gone by or just yesterday. You are invited to travel with me and the first stop is France, where we meet Françoise Hardy.

I do not play much of John Denver, but once in a while he pops up in the show, like this time with Take Me Home, Country Roads. And for the Latin music, I chose a big hit in Europe in 1990, and that's Kaoma and the Lambada.

Ah, so sad. A whole story wrapped up in 4.5 minutes by Marty Robbins and El Paso. Let's step out of the 50s and travel forward several decades to the Pet Shop Boys and go west.

Jonathan King and everyone's gone to the moon. 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I'm here, and you're here, and you, and even you. So what is he talking about? Oh, well, let's listen to Lionel Richie.

You're my best friend. When I have had a stressful day, and believe me, I have those days, then I always calm down when I listen to the voice of Don Williams. In Holland, we have 192 TV, and with the hits from long ago, and it's there when I saw Chess and Dave again, and Ain't No Pleasing You.

Being Dutch, I always play one song in that language. And this time it was Stay With Me or Blijf Bij Mij by André Hazes and Gerard Joling. Let's go to a guy who was a member of the Fab Four but made himself a career after that period and is still going strong. Sir Paul, and Maybe I'm Amazed. I hope.

Holiday in Spain by the Dutch group Bluff and the Counting Crows. In Holland, this was a huge hit. Don't know about the rest of Europe. There's some time left, so Julio Iglesias sings the song of Charles Aznavour, Yesterday When I Was Young.

Julio Iglesias and Yesterday When I Was Young. Well, an hour is gone before you know it, and for me that means that I have to wrap things up to make room for the great Tony David and his wonderful Tony David show. So don't move and keep on listening, mark my words. I'm here next week, same time, same station, so be seeing you. Bye.

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4: Greetings and salutations, especially if you're listening on a Monday evening. Welcome along to Radio North Sea International. My name is Chip Whitley. It will soon be Tony David. For the next hour, goodness knows what, we start with a record and then we make the rest up as we go. So I thought for a start tonight, let's go back to the 80s with Glenn Frey.

Take you back to November of 1984 on the soundtrack to Beverly Hills Cop. The Keith Forsey, Harold Faltermeyer production, along with Glenn Frey, of course, or Glenn Fry, as he should be called. And the heat is on. Oh, yeah, top 10 all over the world. Apart from the UK, we got as high as number 12, so it was close enough. Let's stay in the States. Here's Lone Justice and Ways to Be Wicked. You're with Radio North Sea International, courtesy of Jazzbox Radio International and Sat Central on satellite worldwide.

0: co-writer Mike Campbell helping Lone Justice out on guitar on that track, Ways to Be Wicked, a single from Lone Justice back in 1985. And like the album, unfortunately, it didn't do a damn thing, even though it was co-written by Tom Petty.
1: The 70s.

52 years ago, going back to 1974, and Sparks released their fourth album, Propaganda. And that was one of the singles that was lifted from it, Never Turn Your Back on Mother Earth, a number 13 British hit back in 1974. Big thank you, by the way, to Rena Harver and the Musical Time Journey. Rena's the show before mine. If you're listening on a Monday, mighty fine, Rena. Thank you so much. Cup of tea waiting for you in the studio. Same time next week. And now for something completely different. Let's go to Canada, shall we? Batman Turner Overdrive. Let's roll on down the highway.

0: 1975, Robbie Backman and Fred Turner wrote a load of songs for the Ford Motor Company to try and advertise their trucks, none of which were picked up, but they released that one as a single, and it was a big hit worldwide. Didn't do too bad over here, got as high as number 22 in the British charts back in 1975.
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0: Let's go back to the 60s with the Spotniks. This is the Rocket Man.

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But there you have it. Right, let's go back to the States, I think, with a classic. And I think it's quite appropriate, this one, after the last few weeks, I tell you. Oh, how I could do with a nice bath right now. Phew.

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Just checking that. Yes, it was. So it sold over 200,000 copies of that song in 1963, which back then was no mean feat. Right, let's go up to date, I feel.

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Second track in, Dancing with the European, Suede. The album itself got to number 2 in the UK album charts, big hit, and that was a cracking song. The band never seems to change. They've still got Richard Osman's brother as a bass player, so it can't be all bad. Got a bit of bad news. A few weeks ago, lead singer of the Wild Hearts, Ginger's got bloody terminal cancer, isn't he? But he's going for head on. He don't care. He's not getting any medication for it. He's going to go out, but not gracefully. Good for him. So I thought, why not? Let's play a Wild Hearts record. I was only talking to the brother of the guitarist a few weeks ago as well. How bizarre. Never mind. I want to go where the people go.

0: The Wild Hearts from 1995 and the number 12 British hit, I Wanna Go Where the People Go. Ah, what a cracking song. Actually, what a cracking band. Steve's out there. Hello, Steve. Anyway, let's move along, shall we?
1: Bringing back those musical memories with Tony David on RNR.
0: Chances of Steve, the guitarist's brother, listening to this is zero, but you never know, do you? Right, let's go to the 50s now with the Clovers and One Mint Julep. Sounds like a good idea to me.

Going back to March of 1952, The Clovers and One Mint Julep. One of those first drinking songs that was ever a big hit in America, and also paved the way to start the career of Amer Ertegun and Atlantic Records, because that was one of their first big signings in an idea to become one of the biggest labels in the R&B style of music. And boy, did that prove to be a fact years later. Let's move along, shall we? Oh, it's a bit crackly. Here are the Tempo Tones and My Boy Sleepy Pete.

0: Records. That's actually the B-side to something called In My Dreams. It's the Tempo Tones and My Boy Sleepy Pete from 1957. And that might well be the precursor to the next record, which I've just chosen at random.
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61 years ago from 1965, Screaming Lord Sutch, except not a record that he was screaming on a lot, and I was counting on that, but it never happened, never mind. And the train kept a-rolling. Let's stay in the 60s. Here's a little ditty. A bit of a classic, actually. Here are the Toys and a Lover's Concerto.

0: From August of 1965, a massive number one in America for the Toys, and a Lover's Concerto, and a top five British hit as well.
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fancied a bit of a dancey one. Melbourne Moore from 1982 and a British number 15 hit for her, and Love's Coming At You. Let's go back to something a little more funky, courtesy of Lip Sync. Clark Pink, by the way, is next, and he's about 15 minutes away.

featuring the lead vocals of Cynthia Johnson. That's Lips Inc. from 1980 and Funky Town. Massive hit all over the world, a number two hit here in the UK as well. Pinky's coming up very soon. More

This is Love, courtesy of George Harrison from the album Cloud Nine back in 1998, along with Jeff Lynne. So it was only Lynne, Harrison, Keltner on drums, and good old Ray Cooper on tambourine, because you never know when you might need a tambourine. Right then, we're getting close to the top of the hour, so Pinky's now only 7 minutes away, so you've got time to run, but don't do that, because it's a rather good show that he's got. Here are the Bangles. Apparently they're in your room. That was a surprise, wasn't it?

from 1999, The Bangles and In Your Room. Massive hit in America. Just scraped into the top 40 here in the UK. Well then, thank you very much indeed for listening. My hour's almost up, so I shall leave you

with the very good company of Mr. Clark Pink in a couple of minutes' time. So leave it on, RNI. You won't be sorry, I can assure you. So, till the same time next week, whatever you do over the next 7 days, do it well. I'll leave you with Blondie and Picture This. Until we meet again.

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3: 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Did you hear that, Jackson?

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You say you dread, but I dreaded and dread. Cause it seems like this music can come from me, cause I turn a ball head. Did you hear that, Jackson?

1965, hi people, it's a lovely evening out there, lovely summer sounds for you this evening. My name's Clark Pink and welcome along to my hour to share. Yeah, we've got some really fabulouses today. The first one, Lloyd Young, Station to Station, 65.

1963 for that one. Jimmy London, tying up. So my name's Clarky, and got Kotcher, great songs for you this evening. A mixed bag. Quite a few old reggae ones that I've actually dug up again. Or I don't actually think I've played these. I might have done this one. 69. Yes, of course, the Pioneers. Poor Rameses.

1969 was the year for that one. The Pioneers, Poor Emesis. I'd love to thank Tony David for yet another corking show. He always digs up tunes that I've forgotten and he's found. Oh, it was great. Last week, I don't know how we did that, but two tunes, same, two different shows. Never heard of it. Here's Winston Francis, Craggy Hill single this.

1970 for that one on Dick James' music record label, Bamboo. I think that one's seen better days. But I think we've got a few more plays out of that one. But we'll carry on. Jump into 1979 for this. Anthony Brightley and a great track called I Love You.

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You can hear the modern day technology creeping into these old tunes. Lovely tune. Things started to change. Became a little bit lovers rocky. But here you are. Right, we've got two more reggae

You're with Clark Pink here on Radio North Sea International in association with Jazzbox. Don't you just love it? 1980 for this, and still pulse. Don't give in.

1980, Steel Pulse, and Don't Give In. Sorry about that, ladies and gentlemen. Jingle Machines decided to do what it likes. There you go, that's Clark Pink's show. I'm not going to edit it out, you know, because it's just a waste of time. Brian Scott would. Right, 1969 for this one. This is the B-side of Jimmy London. What Good Am I?

0: See ya.
1: Okay, guys, let's take you up to 1977 and Bidoo, Journey to the Moon. Ewan Clarke here.

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What a jolly tune that is. That was in the pothole. Right, let's tell you a little bit how I work here. Right, I just grab a handful of records, and they are records, not MP3s, not CDs. All old vinyl. I play them on two old blue turntables, Dick DeGraff owned, and they work wonderful. 1959 for this, Sherry Lee Taylor and Sammy Wald and Lover.

0: 1959, Shirley, known as Sherry Taylor and Sammy Ward, Lover.
1: Oh, no matter what you do.
0: I think that's the oldest Motown one I got, 1959.
1: I ain't gonna love you no more.
0: Yes, Joey Clark Pink. Here are the Contours and Dennis Edwards. First, I look at the purse. 1964.

Sure, dear 1964. The Contours and a rare appearance of Dennis Edwards with them. First, I look at the purse. 1981, we go to. Great track. Champagne, do you remember them? Track called Spinning. You've got to flip these over, ladies and gentlemen. The other side is How About Us?

little trip back to the 80s, 1981, Spinning and Champagne. Ooh, yeah, we like a drop of champagne in the hot weather, don't we? Yes. Here are the Hoodoo Gurus, Cajun Country, 1989.

great sound there of the Hoodoo Gurus and Cajun Country. 1989 for that. Cool, what a cracker. Right, from 1989 to 1978, the Rolling Stones, Far Away Eyes. Bit of country for you now.

1978, the B-side to Miss You, the Faraway Eyes, the Rolling Stones. Right, okay, we're going to jack you up to 1980 again. The Force and a track called Music. 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

big music from the Force 1980. I've got one of those things that makes that funny noise, that boing. I must dig it out. Great music here on Radio North Sea International in association with Jazzbox here on a Monday evening. Yours truly, Clark Pink, and let's take you to 1998, Cerrone and Jocelyn Brown. A great track called Hooked on You. Get your dancers on, this is going to be a long one.

Okay, guys, I'm going to leave you with Chain Reaction, a track called Dance Freak, 1980. So be safe and play safe. Till the next time, ladies and gentlemen, take care now. See you soon. Take care. Bye-bye.

Well, hello there, my friends, and a warm welcome once again to the Brian Scott Experience here on Radio North Sea International. We begin this hour with music from the Fab Four, but not as the Beatles, as individuals, and we kick off with George Harrison, All Those Years Ago.

Ringo Starr and Snookeroo, Elton John giving the piano a good old bashing on that one as well. Big thanks to Pinky as ever for the last hour's fine, fine music here on R&I. John Lennon is up next. Whatever gets you through the night.

Lots International, it's all about the music. If you like what you're hearing, then please spread the word about the station and the link on your social media. The good music continues with Paul McCartney and Wings. Listen what the man said.

Absolutely magnificent, what a fabulous sound from 1969, the Peppermint Rainbow, Will You Be Staying After Sunday, and before that, classic Netapop, the Buffoons and Radio Song. Here's another great record from the Meebo Vaults, the Pussycats and Wet Day in September.

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R&I, No Ordinary Music, New Ordinary Station. 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

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This is Mark Knopfler and Two Pairs of Hands.

The one, the only, Eric Clapton, hello old friend. On Facebook, it's Brian Scott R&I, that's Brian Scott R&I. Come and say hello. Play this next one for Jack, a belated happy birthday to you, my friend, and thank you for everything you do, and this is what you requested. Some Rolling Stones, and this is 2120 South Michigan Avenue.

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Gary Brooker, No More Fear of Flying. You've been listening to Brian Scott on Radio North Sea International, RNI 220, in partnership with Jazzbox. I hope you enjoy the music this hour. So until we meet again, my friends, I wish you all as ever love, peace and happiness. And we play out with Curtis Mayfield, We've Gotta Have Peace. Thanks for listening. See ya.

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Ladies and gentlemen. This is Aaron J. Curtis. A nice young man.

Tamara Todos. En Bressene. I see on the clock that it's time for me to go. So I'll be back next Saturday. No. I think next week, same station.

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